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1: 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You know, she in Nashadoni, Shika, Daria Gultia, Shichamanda, Kazumudoni, Kamashi, Tikin Mare. How I don't know what the rogue then learned the road to the action. After doing a command, I tell the man Amma, Aunzuru Amaro. I watch you know what I got that goes out. She Nashadoni asked the Maranga sign. Ah, you're the Namu Monument that she chaman water to Gunum, the Gamia, she surrender and added Jim Jiria to the Trishamatara.
0: I did loud.
1: Yoko Namu Monument Kamara Kaunga, you come up to doing a command is kicking nothing that he by answering ID. She said, I come up with that. And they usually our comes a wire for Tia Kamara Belero Lenimia for Kakadilone, our Palidone, why they're going to Lenum, Lenimia Trachin Sadin. 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